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1: 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Mamma, Mamma, Mamma, Mamma, Mamma, Mamma, Mamma, Mamma, Mamma, Mamma, Mamma, Mamma, Mamma, Mamma, Mamma, Mamma, Mamma, M

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Ding dong, it's 9 o'clock in the p.m. I'm Calzone, and this is Magic Records. 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Thank you, Peter Clockmeister, for your nice intro. I appreciate your support. You're a hard one to follow, but I think I've got an interesting show tonight. Of course, I play only physical media, and it's all smushed together by Calgarithm, registered trademark. So let's see what we got going. Tonight on the background music, by the way, we've got Pat Martino's Remember. I'm a big fan of Pat Martino, and I will definitely be featuring him in the future. I'll do a tribute to Pat Martino. He's one of my favorite jazz guitarists. But this is his tribute to Wes Montgomery, and I'll be using it as my bed music tonight, various tracks. But I've got some other things in store for you. So let's start now. Magic Records, broadcasting from Rockin' Rochester, New York. Here are the Alessi Brothers.

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0: Listen,
1: I learned a new dance the other night. It killed me. Bring the bill over. Come on, listen.

0: give the piano player another.
1: Yeah, that's a pretty nice guitar player too.
0: Yeah, he's on.
1: He is nice. He's a smoking boy.
0: He's there.
1: Down there. Yourself too much now.
0: Roll him, Daddy, home.
1: You know I come here every Thursday.
0: Me too.
1: I wouldn't miss one of these Thursdays. You say you ain't seen Lucy May this week?
0: I ain't seen her. Well, she owe me a little money. That's when she.
1: Oh well, she ain't gonna never show up. I know she ain't never paid nobody. Let's sing some more. Just do the Huckleberry. Do the Huckleberry. We make a good team here. Yeah.

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1: 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Water like a duck.
0: Wait for me now.
1: That's the way you do it when you do the huckleberry.
0: Ain't this a wonderful dance?
2: Oh,
0: you know,
2: great.
0: You catch on quick.
2: Yeah, you know, I'm a dancer.
0: You know what? I tell you, I think these people too noisy for us. We ought to go somewhere where we could put this dance down.
2: Everybody's dancing in one spot, though.
0: Yeah, but you're dancing in one spot too, brother, on my feet.
2: Well, I got cones, you know.
0: You like to listen, my feet are killing me too. Let's die out here and get this over with.

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Mayo, Mayo, Mayo, Mayo, Mayo, Mayo, Mayo, Mayo, Mayo, Mayo, Mayo, Mayo, Mayo, Mayo, Mayo, Mayo, Mayo, Mayo, Mayo, Mayo, Mayo, Mayo, Mayo, Mayo, Mayo, Mayo, Mayo, Mayo, Mayo, Mayo, Mayo, Mayo, Mayo, Mayo, Mayo, Mayo, Mayo, Mayo, Mayo, Mayo, Mayo, Mayo, Mayo, Mayo, Mayo, Mayo, Mayo, Mayo, Mayo, Mayo, Mayo, Mayo, Mayo, Mayo, Mayo, Mayo, Mayo, Mayo, Mayo, Mayo, Mayo, Mayo, Mayo, Mayo, Mayo, Mayo, Mayo

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I'm Doug Shulkin. My show, Give the Drummer Some, appears live on the stream every Friday, 9 to noon. 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

0: This piece was composed from the old country where they had war in Scotland. And when the Highlanders took their departure from the lowlands, a Highlander had a sweetheart in the lowland, and they just give him so long for to bid her farewell. And the low part of this represents the man and the high part the lady.
1: Where'd you learn that story, the story about the song from, Mr.
0: From Old Man Green Leonard, way back when I was a boy.

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They have left us here alone in the cabin that's our own, where so patiently we wait the close of life. To each other, all in all, some

Ralph of the Blues Magoos. 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
0: 6.4, oh Jesus. 6.4 equals make out equals make out equals make out. 6.4. 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She's so real. She's so real. 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She's so real. She's so real. She's real. Can't you hear me? Can't you hear me? Can't you hear me? She's real. She's real. She's real. She's real. She's real. She's real.

It can't happen to me. That's what you said, wasn't it, Bill? But it can and just did, and you're not quite sure why. Let's see if we can find out. Not too many minutes ago, that young woman and her child were happy and healthy. Now their young bodies are crushed and racked with pain. Maybe they'll live and maybe they'll die. But one thing's sure, the next few minutes, hours, or maybe days, their lives will hang in the balance. And you'll have to live out those minutes, hours, and days knowing you were responsible. The police will measure out the skid marks, determine where you applied the brakes, give you a sobriety test, and it will all go into a report that will be reviewed in court. Maybe you'll be found guilty. Maybe you won't. But you'll never outlive the memory of waiting. Waiting to find out if the mother and daughter will live or die.

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I saw Molly in the crowd, in the crowd. 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

The early poems of Bertolt Brecht are not all bitter or even somber. Here is one which evokes the memory of an experience with a pretty girl, or rather, with a pretty cloud. It's called Memory of Marie.

0: Hello, this is Paul from Owen Sound, and you're listening to Wreck Your Own Adventure with your host, Wendy Del Formaggio, on WFMU's Give the Drummer radio stream. Let me get you settled. Here's a little chair for one of you, and a bigger chair for two more to curl up in, and in the middle, a rocking chair for someone who likes to rock. Now look up. Look way up, and I'll call Wendy.
1: Attention! Attention! All new arrivals to Hell, please have the pink, yellow, and green forms completely filled out.
2: Okay, attention!
3: Attention!
4: For the third time, attention.
5: Wait a minute. Attention, shut up.
6: Attention.
7: Attention, please be advised.
6: Please be advised that by your entry upon these premises.
5: By your entry upon these premises.
7: You are consenting to being photographed.
6: You are consenting to being photographed.
8: This means they're going to take photos of your ugly faces, right?
6: And to having your likeness used in motion pictures.
2: And having your ugly likeness used in a filthy motion picture.
3: And for other purposes.
4: And for other purposes.
5: And for other purposes.
6: And other purposes.
2: And for other purposes, God knows what.
7: For other purposes, thank you.
5: Thank you.
2: Thank you.
4: And at the bottom it says thank you. And you can tell them to fuck off.
6: Heavy metal rules, all that punk shit sucks. It doesn't belong in this world. It belongs on fucking Mars, man. What the hell is punk shit? And Madonna, Madonna can go to hell as far as I'm concerned. She's a dick. Seriously, heavy metal definitely rules. Twisted Sister, Judas Priest, Stocking, Ozzy, Scorpions, they all rule. Yeah, she's tripping Jack Daniels. It all rules. All that shit rules. This punk shit, circle of shit, and the dicks and all, that can go to hell. I don't care. You know, I don't really give a shit about that kind of punk fuck. I want to punk.

And then right before that, you like looked at me and we were like just burning down the freeway. And like one wheel went up on the guardrail and it was like, it was screaming, it sparks. And the whole time you were staring at me. And what really freaked me out is right before we crashed, you said, I want to

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1: Having learned the basic step backward and forward, it will be quite easy to do the sideward step. The woman will please stand with feet together, weight over right foot. Ready? One. Moving sideways to the left, starting with the left foot, take three steps, cha, cha, cha. Two. Close the right foot to the left foot. Three. Step in place on the left foot. Four. Moving sideways to the right, starting with the right foot, take three steps, cha, cha, cha. Five. Close the left foot to the right foot. Six. Step in place on the right foot. Repeat. One. Moving sideways to the left, starting with the left foot, take three steps, cha, cha, cha. Two. Close the right foot to the left foot. Three. Step in place on the left foot. Four. Moving sideways to the right, starting with the right foot, take three steps, cha, cha, cha. Five. Close the left foot to the right foot. Six. Step in place on the right foot. Now let us do the sideward step using a directional call, cha, cha, cha, close, step. Ready? Cha, cha, cha, close, step. Cha, cha, cha, close, step. Cha, cha, cha, close, step. Cha, cha, cha, close, step. Now then, let's try this step to music. Ready? Cha cha cha, close step. Cha cha cha, close step. Cha cha cha, close step. Cha cha cha, close step. Cha cha cha, close step. Cha cha cha, close step. Now try to keep the rhythm while practicing the step without the directional call.

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Galax wasn't here. Independence wasn't here. The court was held at Old Town over here. And I don't know now where he learned it from, but he was traveling a little pathway through a grove of pines. And he met a young lady, a girl, and when he seen her, he stopped. 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And she asked him what the name of it was. He says it's never had any name till right now. He says it's a Piney Woods girl. And it always went by that name, Piney Woods.

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I'm Doug Shulkin. 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See you then.

Rainy Santumango. A face was so papasia. And I want to share with Yeni. And to the Yamia. And a quansua.

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to join in, selecting the maidens of their choice, and they danced, and the dance they did was called the dance of love. And after the dancing had ceased, and the drums would no longer play, young men would take their maidens and quietly slip away. And in the warmth of their little green huts, they would share each other's soul.

All right, all right, all right. You're checking out the Drummer Stream, My Life as a Mixtape, Part 6. How you doing? Shout outs going out to everybody tuned in at this time. Yeah. All right, shout out going out to Dino De Los Mortes, Bina Homeboy, Bob Tankenstein, Ole, and you listening live are in the archives. LP The Professional, that's the LP from Run the Jewels, etc. Taking us back 30 years, wow. 1996. Today we're going to be paying tribute to Liz Berg with a remix, former WFMU DJ. Going to have some Irish hip-hop. Also, something I was reminded of recently, and that is the link between the Stranglers and the Fall, specifically the singing stylings of Mark E. Smith, the late great. Got a ton of great music for you today. And the features where my music-obsessed mind goes. And the artist of the week, featured artist of the week, which tend to be, well, so far anyway, either Bay Area or Irish. Two places I spent most of my time in and influenced me the most. But add to that New York City and New Jersey. New Jersey, you heard? So far I've featured Rory Gallagher from Ireland, Juanito the DJ from Oakland, Thin Lizzy featuring the late great Phil Lynott from Ireland, Durando the late great from Berkeley, California, and Them featuring Van Morrison from Northern Ireland. This week we're going to have some more features, only going to be from the Bay Area, the Yay Area. E40 is going to be the featured artist of the week. Yeah. Going to continue with Sonny Jim and pals, some UK hip-hop coming up next here in WFM's Use Give the Drummer My Life as a Mixtape. Yeah. But first, let's get to some DJ Peanuts.

shapeshift, I'm celebrated. 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The uneducated, the escapades of the X-rated. 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

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We was in the back cutting weight like a diet plan. All this razzmatazz. Jazz cap with so much panache and pizzazz. Back on the razz. Hitting the gas in the back of the cab. I hit shorty when I'm back on the lab. Then hit the dab.

the dark like the rainbow in the Ronnie James Dio joint. 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I don't give a fuck, I'm a duck to a decoy. No trust in white-faced man like Geronimo. 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

Your mind races, be thinking of the most likely places. 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I teach niggas triathlons if they ain't losing their fire like an ember. 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And the strangest familiar dichotomies one-on-one. 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Shit is a

0: My life is a mixtape. 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I'm Billy Jam. Motherfucking great to not be worried about FCC regulations.
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0: mal au ventre. 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
1: It was bedlam, everything ate everything. And then slowly it came back, and the predators came back, the birds, the bugs and things eat each other. And the eels, after 2 or 3 years, were not far when they were spending all this money and time on hitting them.

0: oracle said, "It is at the end of the road when the journey begins." The oracle said, "The keeper is the keeper." The oracle said, "Snatch the title, set an amber title." The oracle said, "The voice of the oracle is the home of the oracle." Snatch the title, set an amber title. The oracle said, "The beginning is now what is, and from here follows what comes." Snatch the title, set an amber title. The oracle said, "There is more to know than the eye can see. There is more to say than can be heard." Snatch the title, set an amber title. The oracle said, "The keeper is the keeper. As long as the keeper remains the keeper, and as long as the keeper listens to the oracle, the keeper remains." The keeper is the keeper. As long as the keeper remains the keeper, and as long as the keeper listens to the oracle, the keeper remains. The keeper is the keeper. As long as the keeper remains the keeper, and as long as the keeper listens to the oracle, the keeper remains. The oracle said, "The moment of truth is a moment to be shared, or truth will be scattered, and there will be sensed a sense of indefinable loss. The moment of truth is a moment, and there are two parties, and one party leads the other." The moment of truth is through a gate, a shortcut through time. The oracle said, "The moment of truth is a moment to be shared, or truth will be scattered, and there will be sensed a sense of indefinable loss. The moment of truth is a moment, and there are two parties, and one party leads the other." The oracle said, "The moment of truth is a moment to be shared, or truth will be scattered, and there will be sensed a sense of indefinable loss. The moment of truth is a moment, and there are two parties, and one party leads the other." The moment of truth is through a gate, a shortcut through time. The keeper must know this. The keeper is there in between the parties, not to judge nor reject, but to bring light. The moment of truth is a moment, and there are two parties, and one party leads the other. The moment of truth is through a gate, a shortcut through time.
1: Tigra and Bunny.
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The name of this show is My Life as a Mixtape. Last little set, or last three pieces there, dedicated to Liz Berg, formerly with WFMU, a great person who started out her radio career at KDVS. Davis, up by Sacramento, California, where such other greats as DJ Zen, a.k.a. Jeff Chang, Paris, DJ Shadow, also began their music careers.

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In 1842, from Hartlepool I moved to Crewe, and I got myself a job to do. I was working on the railway. I was wearing corduroy breeches, digging ditches, pulling the switches, dodging the hitches. I was working on the railway. And in 1843, I broke me shovel across me knee, and I went to work for the company of the Leeds and Selby Railway. I was wearing corduroy breeches, digging ditches, just pulling the switches, dodging the hitches.

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He was wearing corduroy breeches, digging ditches, pulling the switches, dodging the hitches. He was working on the railway. In 1846, I changed me trade from carrying bricks. I changed me trade from carrying bricks to working on the railway. I was wearing corduroy breeches, digging ditches, pulling the switches, dodging the hitches. I was working on the railway. In 1847, poor Paddy was thinking of going

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Cause you know what I done? I knocked and there wasn't no one to meet me at the door. So I went and asked the next door neighbor, wonder why you packed up and went away for it. But you know what they told me? They just said that you don't live.

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It's just a mood that you are in. But the average person take blues as what you might call a plaything, but blues is really serious. Blues is something that you have to play coming from your heart. And blues have been going on for the centuries and centuries. And blues was written in years and centuries ago, and they will always last.

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And you don't have to be around people. 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Time to think about your mistakes that you made in life. The money, everything. That's what you call the blues.

Hello, hello, and welcome to Global Greece. Happy to have you here on this Monday. My name is Kim Cerise, broadcasting to you from Louisville, Kentucky. Forgive the Drummer Radio. We're going to begin this evening's show with the 17th album from saxophonist Ornette Coleman, recorded April 17th through the 20th of 1972, released just 8 days after. It's a recording with the London Symphony Orchestra. Prior to making this record, Coleman was doing arranging work with Alice Coltrane on her Universal Consciousness recording that we heard a few weeks back. He had kind of envisioned this as a concerto grosso for jazz combo and orchestra. You get a little bit of that, but not as much as you would hope, I guess. There are mixed reviews on this album. Some, you know, say that it was dangerous and rewarding. Other music critics

have said that it, you know, was a grand mess, boldly conceived but stifled. The London Symphony Orchestra has been described by the Penguin Guide to Jazz as grim in this performance. Bob Palmer of Rolling Stone says it will leave few listeners unmoved, but it leaves room for, I guess, a multitude of reactions, positive and negative, to the quality of life under the American skies. And that is, you know, kind of why I chose to play it a couple days after the 250th attempt at this American experiment. So, we are going to begin this evening with Ornette Coleman and the London Symphony Orchestra with Skies of America Part 1. And then I'll come back on and I'll flip the record and we're going to hear Part 2. So we're going to do the whole thing this evening. So, I hope that you do enjoy. I think it's an interesting piece. It begins with 11 individual pieces on side 1. They're all will be listed in the chat for you or in the playlist. Personnel here, we have Ornette Coleman. He's not on everything. He shows up on maybe 5 or 6 pieces. Dewey Redman is on tenor sax and oboe. Charlie Hayden is on bass. Ed Blackwell is on drums. We also have the London Symphony Orchestra under the direction of David Meacham. This is how we begin this evening's show. For Global Greece on Give the Drummer Radio from WFMU.

Coleman taking center stage, and that last selection of part one of Skies of America, Ornette Coleman, the London Symphony Orchestra, conducted by David Meacham here on Global Greece. Good evening to you. My name's Kim Cerise. Thanks so much for checking out the program this evening. We're going to get to part two in just a second. It's not at all difficult to hear the connection between Ornette Coleman and the influence of Alice Coltrane's Universal Consciousness. He was the transcriber of all of the string arrangements for that piece. It is quite a departure, though, from his preceding record, which was Science Fiction, that came out also in 1972, earlier in the year. This one coming out in April of 1972, and then his next recording would be To Whom Keeps a Record, released in 1975. All of this started for Coleman apparently after a sabbatical that he took to Montana in the mid-1960s, and that's where he was inspired to begin writing what became Skies of America. And it also featured one of his musical ideas of harmelotics, which for him is the merger of harmony and melody and also movement. Originally, when the piece was composed, it did not have individual tracks. It was just a part one and part two, but the track selections were added later on by the record label to encourage potential playment playing on the radio. Yeah, so it also, I guess, gives you places to stop and start. But nonetheless, it is composed as an entire piece. Playing here, this is the first time that we hear Coleman on this last section of part one, The Artist in America. It is one of the lengthier pieces. And then he does show up with more profoundness on side two, in Foreigner in a Free Land and Silver Screen Poetry, The Men Who Live in the White House, Love Life, and then Jam Session. Joined here by Dewey Redman on tenor and oboe, Charlie Hayden on bass, Ed Blackwell on drums, the London Symphony Orchestra under the conduction of David Meacham. This is part two of Ornette Coleman's Skies of America.

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How further the road goes from here, you fool? I've been staying here 30 years. I never seen this road go to all yet. Well, how far did it lay over the little rock, you fool? There's a pile of little rocks right down the hill.

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Ha! Well, I went on and on, so. Half hand saw, cross the saw, hack saw, the arm saw, the work saw. I went on and passed a little boy digging a hole. I said, buddy, what in the world did you dig that hole up there? I said, you fool, ain't dig up the hole up, dig up the day. Leaving the hole.

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I said, lady, your corn is yellow. 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She said, you fool, I'm working on the half. Well, I went all over Arkansas. Got to the gate and hollered, hello. She said, you fool, it's in yes or no.

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I mean, I met another little boy out going in. I said, son, did y'all raise taters last year? Yes, sir. How'd your taters turn out? He said, you fooled me, said daddy took the wagon all about. I roll the pumpkin out of the bed and sit down. Say, gal, how come y'all don't cover your house in Arkansas? Say, you fool, you need no cover. 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I said, yes, you're sharp, and I'm mighty hungry. Could you give me some supper here tonight? No, we don't eat no supper in Arkansas at night. How do y'all do here without something? She said, I'm well, thank you. How you do? Yes, gal, you're sharp. Why you heard of that tonight? I don't know. But dad's coat on the bed, fiddle hanging behind the door, take it down and play my Arkansas side this way.